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CKGE, Durham, Toronto. 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
1: Oh, my God. No way.
0: Yes way. I'll bet they're even listening on the space station right now.
2: Yeah, Houston, you're going to have to cancel that spacewalk. Craig and Lucky are up to some shenanigans again. 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

0: I'm not self-aware. Are you self-aware? I don't think so.
1: I'm aware I'm here.
0: Yeah, but my moods, my ways, I don't know. That's why I'm in therapy. Trying to work it out. Supposedly it's all based on guilt. This is what I'm learning.
1: Okay.
0: All of our stuff that we do that's

0: gotta wait for it. Wait for it. There you go. There it is. White Stripes, Seven Nation Army. That's how you end a song.
1: That's right.
0: That's how you do it.
1: That's how you start a song, too. Good build up.
0: Just get it in.
1: Yeah.
0: Get it in you. What is Sharon Stone not doing in some time? What is Jennifer Lawrence just doing now? And if you're a Pink Floyd fan, it might be something you might want to buy. We'll tell you coming up.
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0: 7:41 and Fat Lip, 8:25. You know who's going to join us?
1: Who?
0: Ted Reeder. Yeah, the godfather of the group. We're going to talk Brie.
1: Oh, right.
0: I love Brie. You a fan? You enjoy the Brie?
1: Yes, I like
0: Brie. All right, well, let's do that.
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0: The Verve and Bittersweet Symphony. That's on the our list of songs we never tire of.
1: Yeah, that's right at the top of that list.
0: Yeah, that's, and it's a good one. Hey, we need a reality check. Are you ready to rock and roll?
1: Yep.
0: You good to go?
1: Sure.
0: All right, Pally, what's happening?
1: Well, along the major routes, not much in terms of accidents, but a lot in terms of volume. Westbound 401 out of Durham through 412 over to Salem. South 440 VP, anywhere from Finch down through Winford. East 401, south of Pearson over through the 427. All of it volume, no new accidents reported. Waze is saying there's an issue on the South 400 as you make your way through Vaughan. Looks like just south of Major Mac. If you've got an update, you can text it, 855-432-ROCK. 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Gas prices fell by about 8 cents a liter overnight, but diesel is going the other way as it's set to increase 9 cents to an all-time high. The change comes with the switch to cheaper winter blend fuel. Ontario Science Centre is cutting 30 jobs as it waits for a new permanent home. The centre's CEO is calling this a restructure and says he's expecting new positions to open up in the future. For now, staff are operating from pop-up locations. Ottawa is still studying the latest U.S. tariffs and import bans to understand how they might be affecting Canadian businesses. Prime Minister Mark Carney says the latest American escalation is weighing heavily on some sectors, though it's not as bad as it could be. Carney added Canada's red line and trade talks remain the same. Today marks the 25th anniversary of 9/11. The attack left nearly 3,000 people dead and a decades-long trail of aftermath from personal grief to far-flung wars. Dozens of flights were diverted that day to the town of Gander in Newfoundland, where Governor General Louise Arbour will be speaking later this morning. The 49ers routed the Rams 27-7 in the first NFL regular season game ever played in Australia. 100,000 fans packed into the Melbourne Cricket Ground, the seventh largest crowd in NFL history. Elena Rybakina will face Aryna Sabalenka in a U.S. Open final between the top players in women's tennis. And the Blue Jays open up a series against Baltimore at the Dome tonight. Toronto is one game back of the final wild card. Sunshine today, the high 24. Tonight, clear and 15. Tomorrow, mainly sunny and 26. Then Sunday, a chance of showers and 26 degrees. 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

0: GTA's Rock Station 94.9 The Rock, Sum 41, and the Hell Song. Cone will be here on Sunday, a brand new episode of Cone's Cave with a repeat guest, Lolo, coming back to the cave to hang out with Cone, play some really cool music, and let Cone know and us what she's up to. So definitely tune in for that. Then Cone will be at 222 for a Fat Lit Friday, 1 week today, Friday, September 18th. If you entered to win tickets, you will find out today if you will be there. And if it doesn't work out, you can buy tickets online right now to make sure that you're partying with Cone next Friday. 11:07 with 3 days grace coming up after Oasis next.
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0: 94.9 The Rock, GTA's Rock Station, Tragically Hip, and Courage. Couldn't come at a worse time. It's usually the time that it comes. It's either that or the ability to run really fast. Dominic Fike's Baby Doll and American Green, Green Day off of American Idiot and Boulevard of Broken Dreams. Linkin Park, Chris Isaak and the Trues coming up in just a couple seconds. Friday afternoon, 3:11. It's Doug with Maytel.
1: 401 eastbound in the collector is just by West End. The right lane is out with a crash. Then there's police activity. 401 eastbound in the collector is past the 400. We've got a couple of right lanes still blocked. So still pretty jammed along the 401. Into Durham, you've got some volume through Ajax into Whippy Oshawa. Much better. I'm Maytel Sperling. More traffic on the Rock in minutes.
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